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An island in a dream, a mountain on a river, a meeting point, a safe place I land and deliver.

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